0: 76 Bolster here, we are in the 526. Good morning.
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0: It sounds like this is going to be for the other patient. They're going to update the call notes. I can get you clear.
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0: Copy the update to Fred Meyer's on Shore Club. 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

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Priority 2, engine 3, fall, 1015 North Garrison Road, unit 113, map page 2229.

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Good morning. 3 to Logan. 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
1: Patient.
0: I'm responding here.
1: Thank you. So, I'm on that one. It is 1713. Medic 1681A, pre-alert at 12911 Northeast 3rd Ave.

Priority 3, engine 63, fall 12911 Northeast 3rd Avenue. Priority 3, engine 63, fall 12911 Northeast 3rd Avenue, map page 3127.

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0: 7 7. Okay, this is going on the block to center care. Patient is ready at room 605. 64-year-old female, just need the TCS form.

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0: both Facebook and Alter Station, but put you on the front of St. James Road. And the police were going to notify something about the age. It's 16 from the school vehicle.
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4: 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Spence Blitz for PD, it is pending for them. The patient tends to react negatively with responders.
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1: 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And 74, we'll head you to 36. Alright, 16-11, let's try to begin at 5-8, please. 16-21-21, let's go to 36.

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0: wife, one to the front, Scamania, disabled. Boy, William Robert, 6994. It's going to be West 14 at just before 7 Falls. It's got a lot of smoke coming from it. Before 7 Falls, part of my first 26 area.
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1: 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Priority 2, engine 3, breathing problem, 1015 North Garrison Road, unit 212, map page 2229. Abnormal behavior suicide attempt, 11603 Northeast 71st Street, Unit 202. Priority 4, Engine 6. Psychiatric abnormal behavior suicide attempt, 11603 Northeast 71st Street, Unit 202, map page 2210.

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1: Thank you. 1608, and I copy ready. 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
2: You're right, Donna
1: Gable. 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

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Engine 9. Engine 6. Truck 10. Truck 1. Squad 1. Battalion 2. Battalion 1. Multi-unit residential fire. 1221 Southeast Ellsworth Road. 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Priority 1. Engine 8. Engine 3. Engine 9. Engine 6. Truck 10. Truck 1. Squad 1. Battalion 2. Battalion 1. Multi-unit residential fire. 1221 Southeast Ellsworth Road. At Sterling Heights Apartments. Map page 2233.

Breathing problem. 16408 Northeast 72nd Circle. Priority 2. Engine 4. Breathing problem. 16408 Northeast 72nd Circle. Map page 2212.

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0: have you guys continued to predict these A16s of each other? I'm going to have you guys head down to Southwest and pick up 104, room 233, bed 1. Go over to Hudson Bay, 8507 Northeast, 8 Way, DLS Transport, with sufficient exposure, only have details, please.
1: Thank you,
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0: 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Priority 3, Squad 1, Assault, West 12th Street and Daniels Street. Map page 2127. Priority 2, Truck 21, Engine 25, Battalion 21, Medic 21, Traffic Accident, South Hillhurst Road and South 29th Court. Priority 2, Truck 21, Engine 25, Battalion 21, Medic 21, Traffic Accident, South Hillhurst Road and South 29th Court, Map Page 4129.
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0: Gotcha.

0: 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Yeah, that's 14th Street and Lincoln Ave.
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0: morning about this, and if you guys are good to plug in, let me know what you're ready for. But 6:16 is supposed to be close to the first at West 14th Street, and we can have.
1: Person, West 14th Street and Lincoln Avenue, map page 2128.

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1: And it's going to be code 3 for 4 1 3 3 3 3 3 3 3 3 3 3 3 3 3 3 3 3 3 3 3 3 3 3 3 3 3 3 3 3 3 3 3 3 3 3 3 3 3 3 3 3 3 3 3 3 3 3 3 3 3 3 3 3 3 3 3 3 3 3 3 3 3 3 3 3 3 3 3 3 3 3 3 3 3 3 3 3 3 3 3 3 3 3 3 3 3 3 3 3 3 3 3 3 3 3 3 3 3 3 3 3 3 3 3 3 3 3 3 3 3 3 3 3 3 3 3 3 3 3 3 3 3 3 3 3 3 3 3 3 3 3 3 3 3 3 3 3 3 3 3 3 3 3 3 3 3 3 3 3 3 3 3 3 3 3 3 3 3 3 3 3 3 3 3 3 3 3 3 3 3 3 3 3 3 3 3 3 3 3 3 3 3 3 3 3 3 3 3 3 worry about the tax treat. If it's you, I'm giving you 514 for a second. If it's 24, I'm giving you the 34, 116 for 77 Street.
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1: Engine 5, 6 person, 9307, Northeast 87th Street. Priority 2, Engine 5, 6 person, 9307, Northeast 87th Street. 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
0: So, 1521, I didn't know you were transporting. I'll show you at 10 o'clock.
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1674, if you guys are talking to this spot, I'm going to get you out for your lunch. You have service in the area and on the way. A1675, thank you, 25. A1676, can I have a new list for 4 by Charlie, please?

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1: Assault, 4602 Northeast 72nd Avenue, Unit 40, at Andreessen Park Apartments. Priority 3, Engine 5, Assault, 4602 Northeast 72nd Avenue, Unit 40, at Andreessen Park Apartments. Map page 2218.

down code 4, give me heat exchange. The suspect is not on scene currently, so it'll be your guys' discretion. Yeah, copy that. Inch 5 will go in on the scene. Thanks. 1931.

0: 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East 14, milepost 10, Charles, Nora, Mary, 7992.
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2: 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I think our patient is walking to us.
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0: The call is pending for them. There's nobody on it yet.
1: Can you find copies of our patient 125 something with the police department?
0: I got you.

Meg 16-28-28. I'm going to go ahead and push out for you and run through that coverage there. Meg 16-18-18, 3 over 860-04, Northwest Lake Court.

0: 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We have the vehicle. 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
0: Default definition. 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

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Priority 3, engine 6, outside gas smell, 2603 Northeast 93rd Avenue, map page 2221.

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0: Colon 10 Southwest. 14 and 5 Colon 10 Southwest.

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Priority 2, Engine 7, Fall, 4108 Northeast Bonnie Drive. Priority 2, Engine 7, Fall, 4108 Northeast Bonnie Drive, Map Page 3136.

LSE 3, engine 5, traffic accident, Northeast 39th Avenue and Northeast 78th Street. Priority 3, engine 5, traffic accident, Northeast 39th Avenue and Northeast 78th Street, map page 2101.

0: 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Recall in place, Avenger 5. 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
1: Eight five East Evergreen Boulevard,

0: Dana, 5508, sorry, 5585, East Edmonton, Public North, where are you
1: responding from? Domino Payne, 5585, East Evergreen Boulevard, Unit 5204, at Norwood East Apartment. Priority 2, Engine 3, at Domino Payne, 5585 East Evergreen Boulevard, Unit 5204, at Norwood East Apartment, Map Page 2231.

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0: 17 03 for an MPA, northeast 94 out, northeast 73 circle.
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1: Priority 3, Squad 5, traffic accident, Northeast 94th Avenue and Northeast 73rd Circle. Priority 3, Squad 5, traffic accident, Northeast 94th Avenue and Northeast 73rd Circle, map page 2209.
2: Medic 16 called, you guys are good, but I'll probably make it to the help. Sure, thank you. 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
3: room, 8-1, 8-1, 8-1, 8-1, 8-1, 8-1, 8-1, 8-1, 8-1, 8-1, 8-1, 8-1, 8-1, 8-1, 8-1, 8-1, 8-1, 8-1, 8-1, 8-1, 8-1, 8-1, 8-1, 8-1, 8-1, 8-1, 8-1, 8-1, 8-1, 8-1, 8-1, 8-1, 8-1, 8-1, 8-1, 8-1, 8-1, 8-1, 8-1, 8-1, 8-1, 8-1, 8-1, 8-1, 8-1, 8-1, 8-1, 8-1, 8-1, 8-1, 8-1, 8-1, 8-1, 8-1, 8-1, 8-1, 8-1, 8-1, 8-1, 8-1, 8-1, 8-1, 8-1, 8-1, 8-1, 8-1, 8-1, 8-1, 8-1, 8-1, 8-1, 8-1, 8-1, 8-1, 8-1,

0: 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Priority 2, Engine 4, 6 person, 16017 Northeast 79th Way, map page 2201.
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Fire Comet 5, we have two cars off the side of the road. CCSO on scene. I will remain in the vehicle until the cops put us.

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authorized reach pass. 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Yeah, copy that. Right now we're just need you to advise that we need you guys here in a couple minutes.

0: 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Checking.
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0: 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Priority 2, engine 41, medic 41, breathing problems, 1551 Northeast 4th Avenue, map page 1311. Priority 2, engine 6, assault, 3200 Northeast 78th Avenue. Priority 2, engine 6, assault, 3200 Northeast 78th Avenue, map page 2220.
1: That was VSL on the 78th Street drinking well for collision. I'm clear.
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0: Fire Town 1628, we're at Sucky E coming into MBA. Just trying to check the notes. Where do they want us at?
2: It'll be 94th Avenue and I'll be 74th Way.
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2: You're welcome. Dispatch, my name is Nick Timmy. You're clear of your refusal. Where are you?

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Priority 3, Squad 105, Engine 103, Medic 52, Traffic Accident, Northeast 369th Street and Northeast Louisville Highway. Map page 5225.

0: 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We have confirmed that there's going to be at least two patients for your call.
1: Hi, Comet 52. This is Glenn from our station. We're walking off the ship. Looks like we're blocking the westbound, the southbound lane. Two people call. We check for injuries.
0: Copy.

0: two patients. Looks like we'll need two tows. And incoming fire unit. We'll need a door popped on one of these vehicles.
1: Copy.
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0: Transport patient needs a stretcher only. Let's pick the on room air. They are me now. I will call them and let them know you are on the way.
1: 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Off duty aid is advising there's two occupants injured. Walk to the south element.
0: I'm going to have you consider what is that. Just move to pick up one out of the EV coming out of room number 5. 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

Priority 3, Medic 51, traffic accidents, Northeast 369 Street and Northeast Louisville Highway. Priority 3, Medic 51, traffic accidents, Northeast 369 Street and Northeast Louisville Highway, map page 5225.

0: playing that big room, and it's going just about that collision, just kind of flat. So, I'll be out changing my tire. We may survive 30, he jumps in.
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Priority 2, engine 41, medic 41, unconscious or fainting episode, 1115 Northwest 10th Avenue. Priority 2, engine 41, medic 41, unconscious or fainting episode, 1115 Northwest 10th Avenue, map page 1310.

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I'm going to start you code 1 for a 6 person, 2210 Southeast Paul Connecticut. I can put you out on your lunch if you are in a good spot.

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Robert Ocean, Nora. 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

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Sixty-two. 62, please.

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Ian will have the Volkswagen, that always has the truck also. 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
2: 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Priority 3, squad 61, abdominal pain, 9501 Northeast Hazeldale Avenue, Unit 120, at Arbor Ridge Assisted Living, map page 2103.
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0: up about 138 northeast 242 Street. 1628 is getting something with Barbara Fidel from the lunch.
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0: Squad 33.
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2: Squad 33, where are you guys responding from?

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1: 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Chest pain. 1110 southeast 98 Avenue. 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

Do you have a

Priority 5, Squad 61, Overdose, 1115 Northeast 105th Street, Unit 36, at Erica Village Apartments. Priority 5, Squad 61, Overdose, 1115 Northeast 105th Street, Unit 36, at Erica Village Apartments, map page 3135.

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1: Transporting 1-8-1, transporting 3-1-12, this is

0: Squad 61. Yeah, you can call the RP back and verify the address of the apartment 36 here. They did not call 911. Copy.
1: I'm seeing out. Peace out.

0: I called the RP back and she did confirm the address. She said that she'd be on the top floor.
1: Can you verify if that's 1115 or a suspect number? Because when they checked that apartment and they both said that they were not calling 911, they did have three different units with different addresses.

0: She is confirming that it's going to be the 1115 building.
1: Okay, we need contact with that apartment unless
0: she's in the back room and the people there didn't know she called, but they said no one there had called 911. If she wants to come outside and meet us, we're all out here. All right, copy.

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1: 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I will pull 20 off of it. 3 16 20 to 0, you can stand down. 3 16 20 to 0, 3 16 18 4 0.

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3: Show you another bus stop. Can I have you guys head up to Salmon Creek, please? I'm going to have ED coming out of room number 33. Show you another Kaiser Sunnyside ED. Look, this is an ALS transport. We can just tell you a partner in the PCM. I will call them and let them know you are on the way.

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0: Disrupted 1575, code 1 in Salmon Creek with one fire rider did not hear it.
1: Hey, 1675, I copy you are code 1 Salmon Creek, one fire rider, no regulars. 2260, 82, I copy you're back at the surprise.

0: 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I know we're looking at 22.
1: Okay.

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Priority 5, Engine 4, Investigation Assist, 15904 Northeast 83rd Street, map page 2201.

0: Oregon 564, Paul Edward Tom, net stop in the construction zone here, southbound at Cardi. I'll be out on field.
1: SST, southside of Cardi, 2220.

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1: Jeff Payne, 414 Dunham Avenue. 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
0: Thank you, 18-1-8. Can I get to 346, please?

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Thank you.

Do you know recording 23?

8693, Clear, 2 car, injury, report for collision, 10,001.

Yeah, the Baker County. Shot fired at 10. Charles Robert Edwards, 2120. Verify a 5 or 2 or 5? It's a 6 right here.

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1: Standby. 1-23 is Northeast 102 Episode 123 Northeast 102nd Avenue. Unit 19. Priority 3. Engine 8. Unconscious or fainting episode. 1-23 Northeast 102nd Avenue. Unit 19. 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

0: 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Priority 1, engine 39, unconscious or fainting episode. 510 North Parkway Avenue, Unit 111. 1. Map page 4234.
1: Judy, I'm going to push you across to 36, medic 1625. I'm going to push you up to 45 Alpha.

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Map page 2122.

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0: Tracy.
1: Medic 1643,
2: go ahead. 43, there was a medical emergency in the parking lot, which is far away from where we are. Around that F, we're going to need to dispatch fire and ambulance for this one. Copy, 61st Spirit, the patient's at the green gate of the fairgrounds.
3: Anchorage, we'll attempt to contact or stop the vehicle from the southwest side of the parking lot at 17200 Northeast Belfell Road. The car had a non-injury hit-and-run collision. The suspect is a bluish black Ford Edge, Oregon 197, Paul X-ray Nora.

0: 1-18-18, can I get you guys to take the code 3 overdose up at the fairground amphitheater, please? I'm dropping it on you now.
1: 5 overdose, 17200 Northeast Delta Road, map page 3115.

1618 18 18 18 18 18 18 18 18 18 18 18 18 18 18 18 18 18 18 18 18 18 18 18 18 18 18 18 18 18 18 18 18 18 18 18 18 18 18 18 18 18 18 18 18 18 18 18 18 18 18 18 18 18 18 18 18 18 18 18 18 18 18 18 18 18 18 18 18 18 18 18 18 18 18 18 18 18 18 18 18 18 18 18 18 18 18 18 18 18 18 18 18 18 18 18 18 18 18 18 18 18 18 18 18 18 18 18 18 18 18 18 18 18 18 18 18 18 18 18 18 18 18 18 18 18 18 18 18 18 18 18 18 18 18 18 18 18 18 18 18 18 18 18 18 18 18 18 18 18 18 18 18 18 18 18 18 18 18 18 18 18 18 18 18 18 18 18 18 18 18 18 18 18 18 18 18 18 18 18 18 18 18 18 18 18 18 18 18

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0: Priority 3, engine 63, truck 63, battalion 61. Traffic accident, Northeast 10th Avenue and Northeast 149th Street. Priority 3, engine 63, truck 63, battalion 61. Traffic accident, Northeast 10th Avenue and Northeast 149th Street. Map page 3123.
1: 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I can't specify digital miles bit, unfortunately.
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1: Thank you, Vincent. I'm sorry. Thank you for responding. 2347.

0: Yeah, Off-5-1.
1: You can do it.
0: Go ahead.

Sir, code 3 of the San Francisco 3311. This is coming out of the ED room 12. I will set a screen. I have no notes at this time. May 1521, 34, please.

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Priority 3, Squad 105, Engine 101, Medic 52, Psychiatric Abnormal Behavior Suicide Attempt, Northeast 193rd Court and Northeast 398th Street, Map Page 5317.

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Yeah. That's affirmative. Please do still.

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2: That's 16 engine 2 and clear that fire.

0: Copy, we're going to be delayed getting out of here. There is very heavy traffic.
1: Priority 5, engine 61, engine 26, 6 person, 1000 Northeast 179th Street, at Northeast 179th Street, I-5 northbound. Priority 5, engine 61, engine 26, 6 person, 1000 Northeast 179th Street, at Northeast 179th Street, I-5 northbound, map page 3110.

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0: 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Is that correct?
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0: 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What's your map location?
1: 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This location. Roger, traffic will continue, thank you.

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0: Sounds like the engine says we don't need a medic unit. You guys can clear. Do I need you to continue to 5-8-3, medic 1520, have you guys stay at 4-5 Alpha?
1: Please continue to 1620, 1620, 1620, 1620, 1620, 1620, 1620, 1620, 1620, 1620, 1620, 1620, 1620, 1620, 1620, 1620, 1620, 1620, 1620, 1620, 1620, 1620, 1620, 1620, 1620, 1620, 1620, 1620, 1620, 1620, 1620, 1620, 1620, 1620, 1620, 1620, 1620, 1620, 1620, 1620, 1620, 1620, 1620, 1620, 1620, 1620, 1620, 1620, 1620, 1620, 1620, 1620, 1620, 1620, 1620, 1620, 1620, 1620, 1620, 1620, 1620, 1620, 1620, 1620, 1620, 1620, 1620, 1620, 1620, 1620, 1620, 1620, 1620, 1620, 1620, 1620, 1620, 1620, 1620, 1620, 1620, 1620, 1620, 1620, 1620, 1620, 1620, 1620, 1620, 1620, 1620, 1620, 1620,

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0: 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Thank you. I copy.
1: 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And 8008 should be an Andrew goes with

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0: 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Person 6701, Northeast 783.
2: Priority 3, Squad 5. Six person, 6701 Northeast 78th Street. Priority 3, Squad 5. Six person, 6701 Northeast 78th Street. Map page 2207.

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0: Yeah, I'm doing a lot of events up here, finishing things at P4 and the F5. She wants to have, do you have a 43 on Tesla on the 1400 AC?

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One prior, 2026, with a diversion, out of Oregon.

0: 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Priority 2, Engine 61, Engine 5, Battalion 61, inside gas smell, 6208 Northeast 17th Avenue, Unit A-16, map page 2111.
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0: Andrew is the Salmon Creek Police and Pickup 1 out of ET. Coming out of room number 23. Radio to Vancouver Special 3-10-15 North Garrison Road. This is the POS Trans Corps. Speaker E, stretcher only out of PPS, please.
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7800 and 5 systems. 7800 and 5 systems. 7800 and 5 systems. 7800 and 5 systems. 7800 and 5 systems. 7800 and 5 systems. 7800 and 5 systems. 7800 and 5 systems. 7800 and 5 systems. 7800 and 5 systems. 7800 and 5 systems. 7800 and 5 systems. 7800 and 5 systems. 7800 and 5 systems. 7800 and 5 systems. 7800 and 5 systems. 7800 and 5 systems. 7800 and 5 systems. 7800 and 5 systems. 7800 and 5 systems. 7800 and 5 systems. 7800 and 5 systems. 7800 and 5 systems. 7800 and 5 systems. 7800 and 5 systems. 7800 and 5 systems. 7800 and 5 systems. 7800 and 5 systems. 7800 and 5 systems. 7800 and 5 systems. 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
1: 23 copies. 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

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Priority 6, Medic 41, sick person, 740 Northeast Dallas Street, Unit 203, map page 1311.

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Priority 2, engine 1, breathing problems, 5220 Northeast Hazeldell Avenue, map page 2115.

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0: 8677, and I heard you guys went down to Southwest Coast to pick up one of these CDs coming out of room number 44, going to Highland Park Adult Family Home, 90214 BLS Transport looks like you should be...
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1: 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You're both the top.

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Priority 3, Engine 1, Fall, 3409 Main Street, Unit 102, at Scythian Home. Map page 2122.

Bill 114, 35, please. Priority 3, Squad 6, Fall 12601, Northeast 35th Street. Priority 3, Squad 6, Fall 12601, Northeast 35th Street, map page 2220.

Priority 3, Squad 6, Fall 12601 Northeast 35th Street. Priority 3, Squad 6, Fall 12601 Northeast 35th Street. Map page 2222.

Priority 5, engine 41, automated crash alert, 26700 SR14 eastbound, at milepost 14 SR14 eastbound. Priority 5, engine 41, automated crash alert, 26700 SR14 eastbound. At milepost 14, SR14 eastbound, map page 1314.

Priority 5, Engine 1, Public Assist, 555 West 8th Street, Unit 414. Act after short comments. 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

0: was two LC freaking circle, but it's between 22, 28.
1: Right, 1626, so 1 and 2 are both huge as an LC, 522.
0: Good morning, 1626. This is the 522. You guys are good to love you. Let me know if you're ready to post.
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76, 78 head up to German Creek and pick up one out of the EV, please. Coming out of room number 25, going to base of veterans, 1601, East Coast Plan 4 Mars. This is VLS transport, will citation me, should all the way to be test, please.

0: Dispatchman at 1501, Cruiser Tech Level 5 on it.
1: Good morning, 1601 and the 518. You live at the Galore Gary Lane. Are you ready for a post?

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Priority 2, Engine 1, 6 person, 605 East Evergreen Boulevard, map page 2127.

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0: 16:25. 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

0: 25. 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
1: Sorry, Bob, this is Nathan.
0: Thank you.

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1: Silver Star Avenue. 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

Priority 5, Truck 1, Automated Crash Alert, Highway 99, Entrance 2, I-5 Southbound, and Northeast Ross Street. Priority 5, Truck 1, Automated Crash Alert, Highway 99, Entrance 2, I-5 Southbound, and Northeast Ross Street. Map page 2115.

0: Chapman.
1: Yeah, so they dropped their phone off the car, so actually, we'll be clear.

Priority 2, engine 43, medic 43, assault 2127 North Hugh Street. Priority 2, engine 43, medic 43, assault 2127 North Hugh Street. Map page 1408.

0: This is 16-4. We're in place. Wing number 32, we're in the passing 40 there. We're on the check.
1: Good morning. Let me know what you did here for you, and I'll make you available to you today.

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0: 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Quality your screen. 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That's call for a trailer for you. 201 Northwest DC Street.
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Priority 2, engine 8, grass or brush fire, 400 Northeast 112th Avenue, map page 2228.

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Priority 6, Medic 41, sick person, 2300 West 9th Street, map page 1301.

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0: I just overshot a disabled semi, blocking lane 1, south of exit 16. I'll be turning around for it.

0: 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Priority 2, engine 1, passenger vehicle fire, T Street and East 29th Street. Map page 2123.
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8-10 Vancouver, I'm seeing snow on the long gang on the right shoulder. 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

0: 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Caesar, 12815 Northeast 49th Way. Priority 3, Engine 6. Caesar, 12815 Northeast 49th Way. Map page 2215.
1: Both crew hearing 510.
0: Good morning, I'm Drew. 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
0: down 43 South, repeat.

0: clear. And Medic 16-1, I'm actually going to have to grab a Yoda to break it out of the CR. Going down to 5220 from Taylorville. Patient to the room. 59-year-old female, she has a breath restricted point right now.
1: Did you hear what you said? You're running an extremely low, but shows on scene. One, patient's going to breach crash post-acute. Room 23 in the ER. 59-year-old female, seen for shortness of breath, needs a stretcher only.
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0: 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Zero north south Pioneer. So far, do you see anything on the south outside?
1: Well, it's 6:30.

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2: 62. Priority 5, squad 72, medic 51, 6 person, 121 Old Lake Merrill Road. Priority 5, squad 72, medic 51, 6 person, 121 Old Lake Merrill Road, map page 7434.
0: Yes, 5 at 13. Unreadable place, the Silverado ramp pickup.

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Priority 3, Engine 3, Caesar, 4701 East Evergreen Boulevard, Unit 28, at Trees Mobile Park, map page 2125.

0: Priority 3, Squad 104, Engine 103, Medic 52, Traffic Accident, Northeast Horton Road and Northeast Cedar Creek Road. Priority 3, Squad 104, Engine 103, Medic 52, Traffic Accident, Northeast Horton Road and Northeast Cedar Creek Road. Map page 5111.
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2: Alright, copy. We didn't have good cell reception last. We heard the driver might be taking off.

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1: We need to have PPR to get my cell phone number. 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The number is 360-833-3598.
0: Copy. And units en route to Horton and Cedar Creek Road, RRP is back on the line, still bad phone connection, but he's following the driver, so at this time it doesn't appear there would be a patient on scene, but we're still trying to get further. Okay, so on receive.

Delta Unit Russell Horton and Sand Creek Road with the vehicle taken off. We have a possible ROAD that's in pull notes. That will be checked next. You're going to discuss about that. Yeah, it does look like. Low energy, thank you. Yeah, 680 is about to arrive.

Air Paramedic 52. We're being flagged down. I think this is the car in question. We're at Munch and 414th Street.

0: Yeah, this is the original office here at Munch and 414th Street. The small white four-door Honda. Can you please? We were calling the last complaint, Mary Adams Zebra 872.
1: Hey, from that's right.
0: Copy, see if it's still all aware.
2: And we're sparking the road, blocking the westbound lane. Single occupant, he's out, walking around. Looks like he's about 18 years old. We'll be checking for injuries.

0: ground control pit. Ben?
1: Yeah, this is Engine 103. We're at the bottom of Dobler and Cedar Creek. I just heard their traffic on Firecom. Do you want us to continue to the scene to check it out or turn right and go towards the patient?
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1: So we just want to verify again, Munchin 414, does your AVL down at Ransom and Reed?
0: That's correct, we're at Munchin 414.

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0: 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Priority 2, Engine 6. Chest Pain, 4112 Northeast 131st Avenue. Map page 2215.
1: 15-2, temporary alert 14731 Northeast 11th Street. 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

0: Medic 16-3 destination. 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
1: 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Sick person, 14731 Northeast 11th Street. Map page 2226. T4, truck 21, unknown problem, 1148 Old Pioneer Way. Priority 4, truck 21, unknown problem, 1148 Old Pioneer Way. 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

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Charles John Adam, 0350.

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0: Priority 4, engine 63, unknown problem, 13206 Northeast Highway 99, at Red Lion. Priority 4, engine 63, unknown problem, 13206 Northeast Highway 99, at Red Lion, map page 3126.
1: Down to Mount Hazel. Clear.

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Go ahead. Roger, 63, Medic 16, 05. I was just curious if you guys were staging or not. I know this team has a fire standby, but it seems more like an unknown problem. Negative, we'll just be going into the scene. 65, copy,

Priority 5, engine 5, unknown smell or odor, 9700 Northeast 76th Street. Priority 5, engine 5, unknown smell or odor, 9700 Northeast 76th Street, map page 2209.

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1: And you're good to log in. And Medic 16-1, it is code 3 on chest pain, but looks like Medic 21 might get tapped on as I'm checking out.
2: 16-0
1: Medic 16-7 destination, and Medic 16-1, Medic 21 did in fact get dispatched on this. I'll show you the main 3-4, and I'll show you how to get lunch.

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1: RT2, engine 61, breathing problem. 1004 Northeast 72nd Street, Unit 21, at Lazy Z Mobile Home Park. Priority 2, engine 61, breathing problem. 1004 Northeast 72nd Street, Unit 21, at Lazy Z Mobile Home Park. Map page 2111.
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0: 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I'm holding the wall from South Point 2. 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

0: 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So if we're not back and have to call, but you're going to have to do 18.
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72. Hey, 1672, I need your vehicle number again. It was broken up. Southwest and 1672. That's 515, you're good walking. Here's Grant.

0: driver southbound in the northbound lane from exit 9, holding out.
1: Exit 16, I bet.
0: Over to Cressa, just to confirm, it's southbound in the northbound lanes or northbound and southbound lanes?

Seeker 158-73, RP advised the White Yukon, northbound and southbound lanes on the ramp, south 5 to exit 9.

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0: Priority 5, engine 11. Unknown outside fire situation. 14406 Northeast 70th Street. Priority 5, engine 11. Unknown outside fire situation. 14406 Northeast 70th Street. Map page 2211.
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Priority 5, engine 91, medic 43, headache 32720 Northeast 9th Street, map page 2429.

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0: Thanks,
1: enjoy it.
0: Westbound 16, William, 643-888.

had a problem, 15302 Northeast 46th Street, Medic 1611, you can stand down, it looks like it's supposed to be less appropriate.

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0: And Larry 1605, code 3 out of Trauma, 1802 Northeast 99th Street.
1: Yes, that's what the status of the train.
0: County hospitals are green.
2: One, traumatic injury, 1802 Northeast 99th Street, map page 3135.
0: That toll on 54th Place might be calling Nurse Nav. I do have another pre-alert, 5500 North 82nd Avenue.
3: Dispatch, medic 1606, can I confirm post 36?
0: Medic 1606, that is correct. Medic 1611, code 3, on a toll, 5500 North 82nd Avenue.
1: And we're going to be on each other.

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0: come in with you. 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
0: Sanders, please, you copy, thank you.

Big 16-1, you're actually going to be closer on this. Code 3, ambulance request, 7207, northeast 54th place. The nurse nav turned back

0: 301, the notes say POS is requested. 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
1: Yeah, medic 161, based on the call notes, despite the nurse wanting ALS, that's been upgraded to an ALS code 3 due to the patient condition.
0: One. You

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1: We're not excited that we work on our cat, but there's no way to face around. Would you let me location for?

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0: Priority 2, truck 21, medic 21, unconscious or fainting episode, 2700 Northwest 289th Street. Priority 2, truck 21, medic 21, unconscious or fainting episode, 2700 Northwest 289th Street, map page 4116.
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0: Priority 3, engine 4, engine 11. Traffic accident, Northeast 58th Street and Northeast 199th Avenue. Priority 3, engine 4, engine 11. Traffic accident, Northeast 58th Street and Northeast 199th Avenue. Map page 2317.
1: The following injury is here. Discretion on continuing.

0: 1606 in Parkham. One of the involved stated it's non-injury, so you're at the discretion of continuing. Copy. And engine 4, engine 11, burn involved, it is non-injury. The U.S. is at discretion of Silver Cut 3. If you guys someone check it out.
1: Thank you, patrols. We're at Ignorant 5319th, past 10, a black Chevy Cruze, Charles Robert David 6922, lane travel, high rate.
0: Rebel.
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0: 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Priority 3, engine 61, 6 person, 9916 Northeast 50th Avenue, map page 3136.
1: 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Sure, see if they're on the main line if they haven't pulled over there. Some information on anything? We'll check it out.

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2: Okay,
0: they're on
2: me.
0: Hey, 1673, Kevin.

0: 1661, copy. And I have actually ready now coming out of there. I'm going to be out of the ER room 62, going over to Lifeline on Lower River Road. 55-year-old male, seen for delusions and schizoaffective disorder. He is on a hold. Looks like stretcher only, he needs a PCS. Correction, no PCS patients on hold.
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Priority 2, truck 10, traffic accident, 730 Southeast 160th Avenue at Old Spaghetti Factory. Priority 2, truck 10, traffic accident, 730 Southeast 160th Avenue at Old Spaghetti Factory. 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

0: 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Medic 1631, you can stand down if you feel it's appropriate. 1626, post medic.
1: 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We'd like to just be on there.

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Priority 5, engine 42, medic 43, 6 person, 222 South A Street. Map page 1313.

Priority 2, engine 43, medic 42, fall 121 South 7th Street at Best Western. Priority 2, engine 43, medic 42, fall 121 South 7th Street at Best Western. Map page 1312.

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the waterfront. These are the two separate calls. I just want to verify, Seth, I don't know if there's any confusion on who's with what. So we had a fall call for a 72-year-old male behind the Best Western in the parking lot there. And then what we have is apparently a separate call for a, more or less a welfare check for a male in a gold F-Ford F-150 near the bathroom, near the waterfront park.

0: 5843. We're in the fourth spot next to the gazebo in the bathroom at the waterfront. Fire Council, 243. Yeah, do we have any additional info of the location on this?
1: We're trying to figure out if these are duplicate calls or not, and we just don't have enough information to figure out that yet, so I'm going to call East RV back in the fall and see if they can clarify what parking lot they're referring to.
0: Thank you.
2: 14, we do not have a net today.

43 is with her. So medic 43 is on the fall, and still don't know if the gold Ford F-150 guy is the same.

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0: Club 15310 Northeast 12th Way. Priority 2, truck 10. Breathing problems. 15310 Northeast 12th Way. Map page 2225.
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0: Priority 3, engine 41, medic 42, fall 3003 Northeast 3rd Avenue, Unit 212, at Riverview Apartments. Priority 3, engine 41, medic 42, fall 3003 Northeast 3rd Avenue, Unit 212, at Riverview Apartments, map page 1312.
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0: 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I hope we don't know if the RP put the phone down, but it's total silence now.
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Priority 2, engine 91, breathing problems, 4301 McAllister Place. Map page 1409.

0: priority 2, engine 63, stroke 2205, northeast 129th Street. Priority 2, engine 63, stroke 2205, northeast 129th Street. Map page 3126.
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0: Charlie South Oscar Romeo.
1: 6211, copy. Just make sure we're reporting 02.
0: 1630, 711, we're in the law temple.
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Yeah, I'll have to. Alistair, call, you want to shoot a little first, please?

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1: Priority 2, Ward 5, chest pain, 6101 Northeast 102nd Avenue, Unit 11. Priority 2, Squad 5, chest pain, 6101 Northeast 102nd Avenue, Unit 11, map page 2209.

0: 3, unknown problem, C320, Northeast Vancouver Plaza.
1: Priority 2, truck 5, unknown problem, 8320 Northeast Vancouver Plaza Drive. Priority 2, truck 5, unknown problem, 8320 Northeast Vancouver Plaza Drive. Map page 2217.

Priority 3, truck 10, medic 44, 6203 North 87th Avenue. Priority 3, truck 10, medic 44, 6203 North 87th Avenue. Map page 2321. Refer to MDC for incident type.

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1: Northwest Fern Ridge Drive. Priority 2, engine 42, 6 persons, 5220 Northwest Fern Ridge Drive, map page 1308.

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0: 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Priority 5, engine 39, six person, 510 North Parkway Avenue, unit 208, map page 4234.
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Priority 2, Engine 43, Engine 91, Tender 94, Battalion 91, Commercial Vehicle Fire, 36295 Southeast Evergreen Highway. Priority 2, Engine 43, Engine 91, Tender 94, Battalion 91, Commercial Vehicle Fire, 36295 Southeast Evergreen Highway, map page 1415.

0: Sorry, Groom Battalion, anyone?
1: Battalion, anyone?
0: You can show me you're responding.

With a camper, nothing showing. You see the 23's investigating. Oh, yes. Some other good ones.

So we made contact with the RPMC here. We have no fire. All units can clear, including engine 43.

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16 was like a call home run for the national. And 16-16, disregard that, it's actually going to be Kirby Kirby Kirby Kirby Kirby Kirby Kirby Kirby Kirby Kirby Kirby Kirby Kirby Kirby Kirby Kirby Kirby Kirby Kirby Kirby Kirby Kirby Kirby Kirby Kirby Kirby Kirby Kirby Kirby Kirby Kirby Kirby Kirby Kirby Kirby Kirby Kirby Kirby Kirby Kirby Kirby Kirby Kirby Kirby Kirby Kirby Kirby Kirby Kirby Kirby Kirby Kirby Kirby Kirby Kirby Kirby Kirby Kirby Kirby Kirby Kirby Kirby Kirby Kirby Kirby Kirby Kirby Kirby Kirby Kirby Kirby Kirby Kirby Kirby Kirby Kirby Kirby Kirby Kirby Kirby Kirby Kirby Kirby Kirby Kirby Kirby Kirby Kirby Kirby Kirby Kirby Kirby Kirby Kirby Kirby Kirby

4-9-0-9-0-5. East 14, Alpha 3, Milford 4, Fusion. The box truck stopped in front of it. I'll get them moving along.

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1: Six two nine,
0: traffic. 16-9, 16-15, 15-15, 15-15, 15-15, 15-15, 15-15, 15-15, 15-15, 15-15, 15-15, 15-15, 15-15, 15-15, 15-15, 15-15, 15-15, 15-15, 15-15, 15-15, 15-15, 15-15, 15-15, 15-15, 15-15, 15-15, 15-15, 15-15, 15-15, 15-15, 15-15, 15-15, 15-15, 15-15, 15-15, 15-15, 15-15, 15-15, 15-15, 15-15, 15-15, 15-15, 15-15, 15-15, 15-15, 15-15, 15-15, 15-15, 15-15, 15-15, 15-15, 15-15, 15-15, 15-15, 15-15, 15-15, 15-15, 15-15, 15-15, 15-15, 15-15, 15-15, 15-15, 15-15, 15-15, 15-15, 15-15, 15-15, 15-15, 15-15, 15-15, 15-15, 15-

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0: 11-8-0. Highway 15 to your Cali is great. One hemorrhage, 314 southeast of 51st Avenue. Medic 16, post medic, please.

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1: 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Clear 8 out on the pressure.
2: I'm saying that.

0: Is that a really small means doing this? Indicate code one, the code one or code three response.
1: We'll change that to a code to this code three.
0: Copy.
1: 16-05.

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0: Figure 178324 on camera, two vehicles pull over the right, three vehicles pull over the right shoulder, west 500 at 205. Unknown if vehicles are involved in the collision.
1: 7.
2: Yeah, Karis 21, which department?
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0: 16 today for Kirkland Sick Person. 30th target, 108 Southeast 94th Avenue. Disregard, that just got upgraded to code 3 sick person. Medic 16-4, code 3. 108 Southeast 94th Avenue at the target.
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4: Dispatch Medic 1631, we went for the code 1 no fire.
1: Hey, 1661, I copy, you're clear. And 1631, I believe that was used for by fire.

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1: 3-3.
0: Yeah, the dispatch address, is that the RP's address, I'm guessing?
1: Correct, so possibly south of the off of 278.
0: Copy that, thanks.
1: You're welcome.

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1: Medic 16-4, county screen.

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0: Yeah, it's going to be a false alarm over 3S33, will be clear.

0: Medic 1626, you're going to be code 3 on the facility request, 12607 and Oakland.
1: Seven down this area. 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

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What's your

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Priority 3, truck 21, 6 person, 411 North 30th Drive. Map page 4120.

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Priority 2, engine 9, 6 person, 415 Southeast 177th Avenue, Unit 10, map page 2331.

0: I'll be clear to keep our reportable non-injury. Vehicle 1 is going to get underway. Vehicle 2 is standing by for their own personal tow. ETA is an hour. And the Allen Drive 1.
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1: Okay. 19830 Northeast 154th Street. Priority 2, Engine 31, Traumatic Injury. 19830 Northeast 154th Street. Map page 3320.

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0: 31, 16-13, just a couple more pieces of information for this call. So, I guess just a few minutes ago, basically what happened is the female who was initially driving a car got out to chase male on foot, and then the vehicle either let it drive or something, and that's when the vehicle hit her. She is up and walking around. Somewhat verbal, but more due to her getting hit. So if you want us to start the hit, so now we're checking his eyes.
1: 16-4, got it, sir.
0: I got it. It's 1231. Can you copy that information? Repeat. I was just advising kind of the mechanism that the female was driving the car, got out of the car to chase the male, and the car was either left to drive or something to where it rolled and ran over her. But she's up and walking around. Sounds like it was partially verbal, so I'm going to start CTSO as well. Thank you.

12/31. FYI, so we were in the sync call here with the firearm in just July. Not sure if it's related to the people you're going to be out with or

Squad 1, 6 person, West 6th Street and Washington Street. Priority 5, Squad 1, 6 person, West 6th Street and Washington Street. 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

0: And my chum rookie starts at 4-5, so he's 9-16. The box over the area.
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Priority 3, Engine 9, 13303 Southeast McGillivray Boulevard, Unit 207. Map page 2235. 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

0: Charlie, both heights, so this being Charlie here, it's a stress control, thank you. Yeah, all the cases here dispatched, thank you.
1: Number 4-222, going through the drive on 124th Avenue, 63 old female. Initially seen for nosebleed and pneumonia in the structure of 2 out of 3 liters.
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1: 07, copy the refusal. And 7, I'm going to show you, well, let me know when you parked there at 5-8. I'm going to try to make up that lunch to you.

0: And then at 1626, you're going to be code 3, going to be on a sick person, 2108 Southeast 146 Ave.
1: Priority 3, engine 9, sick person, 2108 Southeast 146th Avenue. 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

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You show you 23 and quarters.

0: 1672, code 16 version, 5500 off these 80s.
1: Yeah, we passed a two-car accident. It's going to be no injury. It's on Village Blue. And McGill, if you get any calls on it, they're all swapping information.

0: Priority 2, Squad 51, Medic 51, Medic 52, unknown problem, 24210 Northeast Dole Valley Road. Priority 2, Squad 51, Medic 51, Medic 52, unknown problem, 24210 Northeast Dole Valley Road, map page 4430.
1: On scene, said probably two ambulances needed.
2: Yeah, can you confirm why we need three transports? The GTSO unit said that there is a male unresponsive moving on the floor and a female cruising to her base.
3: Okay, copy, we'll keep the theater in.
2: We're still on scene, we're still on testing. I'll let you guys know.
1: All right, copy, thank

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1: P2, engine 5, unconscious or fainting episode, 5913 Northeast 102nd Avenue, Unit 8. Priority 2, engine 5, unconscious or fainting episode, 5913 Northeast 102nd Avenue, Unit 8, map page 2209. Overdose, 11304 Southeast 10th Street, Unit D1, at Cascades Apartment. Priority 3, Engine 8. Overdose, 11304 Southeast 10th Street, Unit D1, at Cascades Apartment. Map page 2234.
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1: 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Transportation unit higher than a transport device in order to the reserve.

0: 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Say again.
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Commercial fire alarm, 2410 Columbia House Boulevard at Red Robin. 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

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Engine 61. Engine 63. Truck 10. Truck 1. Squad 5. Battalion 2. Battalion 1. Commercial fire. 3301 East 4th Lane Boulevard at Columbia Bank. Priority 1. Engine 1. Engine 6. Engine 3. Engine 61. Engine 63. Truck 10. Truck 1. Squad 5. Battalion 2. Battalion 1. Commercial fire. 3301 East 4th Lane Boulevard at Columbia Bank. Response channel, Ops 51. Map page 2124.

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Commercial fire alarm, 2410 Columbia House Boulevard at Red Robin. 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Commercial fire alarm, 2410 Columbia House Boulevard at Red Robin. Map page 2135.

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0: Static 1631, code 3 unknown problem, Northeast 25th Avenue, Northeast 99th Street. Medic 1626, go on to Salmon Creek. Medic 1611, pre-alert 12607 Southeast Millplank.
1: Squad 61, unknown problem, Northeast 25th Avenue and Northeast 99th Street, map page 2102.

Sam Thomas and Nora. First of all, Robert Thomas spelling No Way Adam, 1982, 1221, and possibly out of Oregon. I don't have that number.

Hopkins, Tawny, Lincoln, white female, 1982, 0416, 51130, brown, blue. Protected party, Cranston, Robert, middle A. White male, 1982, 1221. Has been served. Clark County Sheriff.

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1: Sick person, 7514 Northeast 13th Avenue, Medic 1631, a pre-alert 2221 Northeast Four Seasons Lane.

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Priority 2, engine 10, 6 persons, 2221 Northeast Four Seasons Lane. Map page 2222.

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Columbia House Boulevard exit from 14.

0: to pre-alert 7110 Northeast 3rd Street, Medic 61, pre-alert 310 4th Street, 1609, code 3, Justine, 211-13, Northeast 252nd Avenue. Transporting A 1671, need you to take code 1, trauma, 7110, North 63rd Street, 1650 in disregard.
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1: 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Again, 1400 contact time.
2: This side 1606, do you have a post for us?
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Intercontinental 1660. 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Am I?

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Priority 5, engine 62, 6 person, 12808 Northwest 29th Court, map page 3128.

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1: 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Is there going to be for like an ITA or something else?
0: Potentially for an ITA.
2: Thanks. Through the area of the ladder, it's on the right shoulder, right over Diane Street.

0: 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Priority 6, medic 42, sick person, 2213 Northwest 23rd Avenue, map page 1303.
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1: 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Priority 3, Engine 4, 6 person, 7204 Northeast 148th Court. Priority 3, Engine 4, 6 person, 7204 Northeast 148th Court, map page 2211.
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1: 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I'll let you guys call it.
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0: 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Good. This is my emergency alert show deactivated. Confirm. Three, four, copy, thank you.
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1: My copy's clear and returning. I will have another one for you. Let me put it on your screen. I'll get you out. Floor 242, bed 1, going to Marquesa, Piedmont, Portland. It looks like this is a 75-year-old male central only patient. Scheduled for... Actually, stand by. Let me check if they're ready.
2: Six, 14, 16,

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Being local, they want to use that to develop the 16-year-old male to tell me.

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0: Even better, sorry, I'll go ahead and try it.
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0: scene, that's what I'm saying. 1651, I'm on the scene, that is 1615, 1558.

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1: From Northeast Stapleton Road and East 18th Street. Priority 4, engine 3. Unknown problem. Northeast Stapleton Road and East 18th Street. Map page 2230.

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1: Or ETL at this point. Do you have any more information?
0: Negative, just within the call at this point.

Rolling traffic hazard north, 205, Memphis 30. Black dump truck with trailer dragging a hook and metal chain, causing sparks. Zero. What's your right? 7-8-0, 40 feet.

Thank you, Return Murray 33 Stennis. Murray 34 Stennis. I think we're pretty good.

0: 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That's a clear.
1: 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I will show you guys on it, 1615, I'll try to get pinned down.
0: Destination.
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0: 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I'm going to have you take over a freeler at Roser's at Care, 650 North Divine Road.
1: Sixth person, 1605 Northwest 6th Avenue. Priority 3, engine 41, medic 41. Sixth person, 1605 Northwest 6th Avenue. Map page 1310.
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1: 1633-0, good morning in the 5-2-2. 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

0: Mm-hmm.
1: I just got some questions. 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
0: Good morning. I'm

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1: Six one,
0: 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Going to Martique, your Piedmont. 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
1: Group calls report of loose gravel and roadway on Highway 14, Office 17. Twenty-three, 22.

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0: Priority 3, engine 63, unknown problem, 130-23 Northeast Highway 99, at Safeway. Priority 3, engine 63, unknown problem, 130-23 Northeast Highway 99, at Safeway. Map page 3126.
1: Okay.

T4, Squad 6, unknown problem, 2400 Northeast 110th Avenue. Priority 4, Squad 6, unknown problem, 2400 Northeast 110th Avenue, map page 2221.

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1: Street, Unit 112, at England Manor Apartments. Priority 5, Engine 2, Commercial Fire Alarm, 3720 East 18th Street, Unit 112, at England Manor Apartments. Map Page 2124.

Priority 5, engine 61, engine 63, unknown outside fire situation, 9300 I-5 northbound, X I-5 northbound, exit 5 to northeast 99th Street. Priority 5, engine 61, engine 63, unknown outside fire situation, 9300 I-5 northbound, X I-5 northbound, exit 5 to northeast 99th Street. Map page 2103.

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2: Engine 61 from engine 63, we just passed the 99th Street overpass on I-5 southbound, and we have not seen anything, so we're going to head back.

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2: 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Medic 1609 code 3 St. James 13118 Northeast 4th Street.
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2: Please take a look at your directions here in just a second. 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
1: Sorry,
0: 13. 13, my query. By chance, do we have PD coming to our location?
1: Appears to be negative due to being a care home and a DNR patient.
0: Okay, thank you.
1: Yeah, I'm at 1613, tip ETA is 20 minutes, 20 minutes.
0: Thank you very much.

building patrol. This information from county on a blocking disabled Hood River Bridge causing backup onto Highway 14.

0: 29 inch 3. Come to 83. Yeah, you guys can turn around and follow us up this road and say it's at the boat launch.
1: You can bring that copy.

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1: Northeast Vancouver Mall Loop and Northeast Vancouver Mall Loop. Priority 2, Squad 5. Northeast Vancouver Mall Loop and Northeast Vancouver Mall Loop. Map page 2217. Refer to MDC for incident type.
0: It's questionable. It's not that long, but it's coming in around Vancouver Mall Loop and Northeast. Well, I'm looking. Hold on, I'm waiting for more notes to come in.

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1: 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And if I have copy, we'll go through as a call and see what we can find.
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information. Subject on the 10th Street overpass reportedly dropping water bottle onto 205 traffic. Limited time, 1614.

0: Priority 2, Squad 51, Medic 54, Unconscious or Fainting Episode, 24111 Northeast Dole Valley Road. 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
1: 31,

priority 2, engine 63, 6 person, 2723 Northeast 134th Street, unit 130. Priority 2, engine 63, 6 person, 2723 Northeast 134th Street, unit 130, map page 3126.

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2: Engine 10, traffic accident, Northeast 138th Avenue and Northeast 18th Street, map page 2223.

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0: 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Priority 5, engine 61, 6 person, 1807 Northeast 88th Street, map page 2102.
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2: This is actually going to be north of 18th Street, north of 2nd Street, and 136 with 1 over the investigation.

0: 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Priority 2, engine 3, unconscious or fainting episode, 805 Columbia Ridge Drive, at Columbia Presbyterian Church, map page 2232.
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2: 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Witnesses say the driver ran.
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1: They ask him for a couple 15-foot ladders if you have them on board.

0: digits in, short pin.
1: Yeah,
0: we are with the occupant of the car that's up there on 138. He's down here. He has no injuries.
1: 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We'll send PD your way.
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1: Copy, did you see that email from earlier?

0: Commander who tries to try to get some others off. Verify all injuries.
1: We just arrived on scene. It appears driver's out, but we will advise. Copy. When available, can you just advise what lanes are blocked?
2: Up here, we're going to clear unless you get us. Engine 10, copy, clear. Alright, engine 33, the southbound lane of cross is going to be blocked.
0: Alright, copy, I just put a call for CTSO.
2: It's full of full coming as well. So, we got the other way. We're moving across the front of the vehicle with you.
0: Copy.
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2: Yeah, we're at the doors of Macy's, they're locked down. Where would DPD like us?
1: I left.
2: Oh, we'll finish that. I got it. Thank you.
1: Copy.
3: 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Your last minute.

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Three, four, 16, 5, 16. 1 and 6, 16,

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0: 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I believe she is currently at Salmon Creek Oncology.
1: Three, could you advise on a description right now so we can compare if that's the same email?
0: Yeah, is it a female in her mid-30s to 40s? She's very nice, no weapons. She has two dogs with her and a stroller. Definitely some slight issues at this time. But she's not a threat.
2: Patrol's possible disabled vehicle in the area of North 205 at Patton received an open 911 call with limited ability to hear the call, but they were shit and their vehicle was broke down and not working.
3: 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Unknown problem. Northeast 121st Avenue and Northeast 56th Circle. 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
1: Well, he stated it's going to have the bed and Bill is going to arrive, so they got to be able to walk the time.
0: Do you think we got these
1: Okay. 16.7.

0: 2nd Street at 7-Eleven. 7-Eleven. Priority 2, truck 5. Unknown problem. 6735 Northeast 42nd Street at 7-Eleven. 7-Eleven. Map page 2218.
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0: Nothing. Another two.
1: Old black pickup truck hauling a dump trailer. No identification tag for the second.
0: West 14, Office 16, Green Subaru Forester, David Paul 6, 4666, lane travel. Existing due to...

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1: Well, 7-4, 17-3-4.